0: Winter 105.6 FM.
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0: M-F-M.
2: Mr. 305 checking in for the remix. You know they had that 75 Street Brazil. Well, this year's gonna be called Caiocho. Que hola, Gata. Que hola, Omega. And this is how we gonna do it. 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
2: Turning on the TV. 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Happiness is treason. Fiction is fact. In the storms always on the horizon.

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1: 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I know you moved on to someone new. 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